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We'll call Poison a kite because they're riding the wind. It's 107.5 The Power Loon, your home for the best in classic rock. Zach with you till midnight. Appreciate you hanging out. Beautiful Saturday night. But a question for David Byrne. Dude, what do horses eat for breakfast?

0: Louis Tricolton, 107.5, the Power Loon, like a guy really into sheep burning for you. Speaking of which, I went back down the rabbit hole. I know we talked about this before, those sheep shearing videos, man. Yeah. They're just addicting, man. I don't know what to do. I don't know why. Maybe it's that social media and algorithms in general are addictive by nature and they're rewiring and destroying our brains, but I digress. I just keep watching them. I imagine myself as the sheep and just kind of like hanging there and you know, just getting my whole body shaved down and then running into the breeze in a field with no responsibilities and no bills to pay. Man, wouldn't it be great to be a sheep?
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9: I'm meteorologist Mace Michaels. Tonight, mostly cloudy, a low in the mid-40s. Early clouds to start tomorrow, then some sunshine for the afternoon. Cooler with a high in the mid-60s. Areas of rain on Monday, some rumbles of thunder and breezy. Highs only in the low 60s. Sun is back for Tuesday. Lakes, great food, and friendly faces. It's all in Worthington, Minnesota, and it's worth a look. It's 63 right now.
0: You've got to lock down to the Brainerd Lakes home for the best in classic rock. John Cougar Mellencamp on the Power Loon.

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1: We'll do it again, over. Laying down one night, heard Papa tell Mama. Heard Papa tell Mama. Little boy Boogie.

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And you gotta come out. I felt so good. When I'm booking, get the same. Boom, boom, boom, boom. I'm gonna shoot you right down.

No one like you. It's back to the sheet, man. I can't escape them. It's Zach, 107.5, the Power Loon, and the Pro Football Pick'em Challenge has not been going well for me so far. I am 0 for 2, hoping that I at least get one tomorrow. 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

0: Jackson Brown on 107.5 The Power Loon. The number one answer when 100 people were surveyed, things you don't want to find in your house at 2 a.m. Somebody's baby. I kind of figured that a burglar or a demonic entity of sorts would be right at the top, but nope, just a random crying baby, which kind of tracks. And speaking of Family Feud, I feel like that show has gone way downhill. I mean, I don't mind Steve Harvey, but I feel like every question is kind of just a pull to get some sort of sexual type answer, you know? Like, what happened to the good old days of Richard Dawson just kissing every woman that he saw on there, no matter what age they were? God, that guy was kind of creepy, but damn, was he good in Hogan's Heroes.
1: Pat knows that harvest can mean a lot of time alone with your thoughts while running a combine, tractor, or semi. And if the year's been a tough one, that's not always a good thing. 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
16: I'm meteorologist Mace Michaels. Tonight, mostly cloudy, a low in the mid-40s. Early clouds to start tomorrow, then some sunshine for the afternoon. Cooler with a high in the mid-60s. Areas of rain on Monday, some rumbles of thunder and breezy, highs only in the low 60s. Sun is back for Tuesday. Lakes, great food, and friendly faces. It's all in Worthington, Minnesota, and it's worth a look. Right now, it's 61.
0: If we're talking hierarchy of Family Feud hosts, though, Louis Anderson at number 1, for sure. Number 2, John O'Hurley. Feel he was very underrated. Number 3, Richard Karn. easy. Here's U2 on the Power Loom.

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2020? Did he say 20? Zooey mama. Take that two off, then we got a deal, man. Twisted Sister on 107.5 The Power Loon. They're probably on stage right now at the Choctaw Grand Theater in Durant, Oklahoma, part of their 50-year reunion tour. Of course, Sebastian Bach on lead vocals, no Dee Snider. He couldn't do it to, you know, 100%, so why do it at all? Which, I can agree with that, Dee. A very small tour, though. 11 dates in total, if I'm not mistaken, and after tonight, they've got 8 left. Yeah, I don't think Sebastian Bach minds, though. He's got a lot going on, as it is. You're home for the best in classic rock. George Thorogood and the Destroyers and the Power Loon.

0: It's always exciting to see what your friends from high school are getting up to as we go through this thing called life. It's 107.5 The Power Loon, and earlier today I saw on the old social medias that my buddy from high school had a ribbon-cutting ceremony for his law firm. He's like, no, this can't be the same Cole I'm thinking of. I had to do a little Facebook stalking, you know, turns out, yep, sure enough it is. I'm like, Cole, really? The same Cole that, you know, we'd get blasted on Mountain Dew and Peach Schnapps and play Halo 2? That Cole? He's a lawyer now? Okay, all right. God rest all of his clients.
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1: I'm meteorologist Mace Michaels. Tonight, mostly cloudy, a low in the mid-40s. Early clouds to start tomorrow, then some sunshine for the afternoon. Cooler with a high in the mid-60s. Areas of rain on Monday, some rumbles of thunder and breezy, highs only in the low 60s. Sun is back for Tuesday. Lakes, great food, and friendly faces. It's all in Worthington, Minnesota, and it's worth a look. It's 60 right now.
0: 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Five in a row on the show. 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

0: from Use Your Illusion, Guns N' Roses with Don't Cry on 107.5 The Power of Loon. 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Some big box stores that, well, said it had too much profanity in it, so now we ain't going to sell that. How times have changed.
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12: I'm meteorologist Mace Michaels. Tonight, mostly cloudy, a low in the mid-40s. Early clouds to start tomorrow, then some sunshine for the afternoon. Cooler with a high in the mid-60s. Areas of rain on Monday, some rumbles of thunder and breezy, highs only in the low 60s. Sun is back for Tuesday. Lakes, great food, and friendly faces. It's all in Worthington, Minnesota, and it's worth a look. Right now it's 58.
0: If you're ever at a karaoke night, getting down to bar close, and you got time for one song and don't want to leave alone, we'll just throw this bad boy on. Put on those Love Me Eyes. It works every time. Well, that hasn't worked for me, but I assume it will for you. Eddie Money on the Power Loon.

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0: Van Halen and 107.5, the Power Loom, rocking that cradle. That's how you get babies to sleep, right? Does that even work? I don't know. I've seen it in movies and TV and stuff. I have no actual practical application. I have no kids. I'm just a bachelor doing my own thing. But I am kind of, terrified, I think is a good word, to have kids. I mean, that just seems like so much responsibility, man. I mean, I forget to feed myself. So I can't imagine if I have to do that for another human being and keep them alive. I feel like I'll just walk around my apartment and go, oh, wait, hold, who are you? I forgot about you, man. Sorry, I got sucked into Civ 5. What do you get, grapes and a beef stick? How's that sound, buddy?
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11: I'm meteorologist Mace Michaels. Tonight, mostly cloudy, a low in the mid-40s. Early clouds to start tomorrow, then some sunshine for the afternoon. Cooler with a high in the mid-60s. Areas of rain on Monday, some rumbles of thunder and breezy. Highs only in the low 60s. Sun is back for Tuesday. Lakes, great food, and friendly faces. It's all in Worthington, Minnesota, and it's worth a look. Right now it's 58.
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Going off the record, Nick Carter. And the focus is Tom Petty. 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

It's the Boss, 107.5, the Power Loon. While his heart's hungry, mine is breaking. The Little Tykes Company, you know, home of the famous red and yellow car that every kid drives around, I feel. Well, they're giving some of their most popular toys a modern makeover. They're launching a collection which, quote, reimagines the brand's best-selling classics in a sophisticated, trend-forward palette of soft neutrals designed to complement today's homes. Get out of here with that. What

0: talking about. They look terrible, man. 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There's no personality. There's no life in it. It's just eggshell and beige. 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Like, oh, what are we doing? 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I feel like it's happening with everything. 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
4: I'm meteorologist Mace Michaels. Tonight, mostly cloudy. A low in the mid-40s. Early clouds to start tomorrow, then some sunshine for the afternoon. Cooler with a high in the mid-60s. Areas of rain on Monday, some rumbles of thunder and breezy. Highs only in the low 60s. Sun is back for Tuesday. Lakes, great food, and friendly faces. It's all in Worthington, Minnesota, and it's worth a look. Right now it's 58.
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Rush on 107.5 The Power Loon at the TD Garden tonight in Boston, Massachusetts. They got tomorrow off and then playing one more show in Boston before making their way down to Cleveland, Ohio. Man, why did I have to go there last month? Why couldn't I coordinate that trip to go see Rush, too? Oh, dang it. Well, here's hoping for the 51-something tour. 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

0: ZZ Top, 107.5 The Power Loon. Yeah, with legs. Always reminds me of Stacey Keibler when I hear that song. Attitude Era, folks, you know what I'm talking about. Oh, that was the heyday, man. Keibler, Lita, one of my personal favorites, and of course the greatest of all time, Trish Stratus. But you know, at that time, the matches could get a little racy. Like, should I have been watching bra and panties matches at 7 years old? Yeah, probably not. Especially since kids will copy everything they see, so I'm just barging into my brother's bedroom in a thong going, all right, let's do it.
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10: I'm meteorologist Mace Michaels. Tonight, mostly cloudy, a low in the mid-40s. Early clouds to start tomorrow, then some sunshine for the afternoon. Cooler with a high in the mid-60s. Areas of rain on Monday, some rumbles of thunder and breezy, highs only in the low 60s. Sun is back for Tuesday. Lakes, great food, and friendly faces. It's all in Worthington, Minnesota, and it's worth a look. Right now it's 58.
0: 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Find all details at theloon.com. As we kind of get into last week, it's basically a free-for-all at this point. Here's Uncle Ted on the Power Loon.

0: Bad Company on 107.5 The Power Loon. It's Zach keeping you good company, or at least I hope anyway, until midnight tonight. If you can't get enough, don't worry. I got more coming your way. Of course, this is what we do here. Some Bon Jovi, Def Leppard, Doors, Steve Perry, and more after a forecast next.
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15: I'm meteorologist Mace Michaels. Tonight, mostly cloudy. A low in the mid-40s. Early clouds to start tomorrow, then some sunshine for the afternoon. Cooler with a high in the mid-60s. Areas of rain on Monday, some rumbles of thunder and breezy. Highs only in the low 60s. Sun is back for Tuesday. Lakes, great food, and friendly faces. It's all in Worthington, Minnesota, and it's worth a look. Currently 57 degrees.
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0: 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Synchronicity. A concept introduced by Carl Jung, the founder of analytical psychology, you know, to describe events that coincide in time and appear meaningfully related, yet lack a discoverable causal connection. Oh, thanks, Carl. 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Question number one. What's the best thing to do on a Friday night? 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
9: I'm meteorologist Mace Michaels. Tonight, mostly cloudy, a low in the mid-40s. Early clouds to start tomorrow, then some sunshine for the afternoon. Cooler with a high in the mid-60s. Areas of rain on Monday, some rumbles of thunder and breezy. Highs only in the low 60s. Sun is back for Tuesday. Lakes, great food, and friendly faces. It's all in Worthington, Minnesota, and it's worth a look. Currently 57 degrees.
0: Hey, no time like the present. I feel like we could bust open a six-pack of classics and finish that before midnight. How do you feel? Yeah, I figured you were on board. Here's AC/DC on the Power Loon.

0: until tomorrow. I'll catch you at 2 o'clock. It was an absolute pleasure. Can't wait to do it all again tomorrow. Have a great rest of your Saturday night. Leaving you with Ozzy Osbourne. He's up next, and you take it easy.
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10: I'm meteorologist Mace Michaels. Tonight, mostly cloudy. A low in the mid-40s. Early clouds to start tomorrow, then some sunshine for the afternoon. Cooler with a high in the mid-60s. Areas of rain on Monday. Some rumbles of thunder and breezy. Highs only in the low 60s. Sun is back for Tuesday. Lakes, great food, and friendly faces. It's all in Worthington, Minnesota, and it's worth a look. Currently 57 degrees.
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11: I'm meteorologist Mace Michaels. Tonight, mostly cloudy, a low in the mid-40s. Early clouds to start tomorrow, then some sunshine for the afternoon. Cooler with a high in the mid-60s. Areas of rain on Monday, some rumbles of thunder and breezy. Highs only in the low 60s. Sun is back for Tuesday. Lakes, great food, and friendly faces. It's all in Worthington, Minnesota, and it's worth a look. Currently, it's 56.
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1: I'm meteorologist Mace Michaels. Tonight, mostly cloudy, a low in the mid-40s. Early clouds to start tomorrow, then some sunshine for the afternoon. Cooler with a high in the mid-60s. Areas of rain on Monday, some rumbles of thunder and breezy. Highs only in the low 60s. Sun is back for Tuesday. Lakes, great food, and friendly faces. It's all in Worthington, Minnesota, and it's worth a look. It's 55 right now.
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14: I'm meteorologist Mace Michaels. Tonight, mostly cloudy, a low in the mid-40s. Early clouds to start tomorrow, then some sunshine for the afternoon. Cooler with a high in the mid-60s. Areas of rain on Monday, some rumbles of thunder and breezy. Highs only in the low 60s. Sun is back for Tuesday. Lakes, great food, and friendly faces. It's all in Worthington, Minnesota, and it's worth a look. Currently 54 degrees.
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1: I'm meteorologist Mace Michaels. Tonight, mostly cloudy, a low in the mid-40s. Early clouds to start tomorrow, then some sunshine for the afternoon. Cooler with a high in the mid-60s. Areas of rain on Monday, some rumbles of thunder and breezy. Highs only in the low 60s. Sun is back for Tuesday. Lakes, great food, and friendly faces. It's all in Worthington, Minnesota, and it's worth a look. Right now it's 53.
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18: I'm meteorologist Mace Michaels. Tonight, mostly cloudy, a low in the mid-40s. Early clouds to start tomorrow, then some sunshine for the afternoon. Cooler with a high in the mid-60s. Areas of rain on Monday, some rumbles of thunder and breezy, highs only in the low 60s. Sun is back for Tuesday. Lakes, great food, and friendly faces. It's all in Worthington, Minnesota, and it's worth a look. Currently 51 degrees.
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1: I'm meteorologist Mace Michaels. Tonight, mostly cloudy, a low in the mid-40s. Early clouds to start tomorrow, then some sunshine for the afternoon. Cooler with a high in the mid-60s. Areas of rain on Monday, some rumbles of thunder and breezy. Highs only in the low 60s. Sun is back for Tuesday. Lakes, great food, and friendly faces. It's all in Worthington, Minnesota, and it's worth a look. It's 46 right now.
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0: died and you just stood there. 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
11: I'm meteorologist Mace Michaels. Tonight, mostly cloudy, a low in the mid-40s. Early clouds to start tomorrow, then some sunshine for the afternoon. Cooler with a high in the mid-60s. Areas of rain on Monday, some rumbles of thunder and breezy, highs only in the low 60s. Sun is back for Tuesday. Lakes, great food, and friendly faces. It's all in Worthington, Minnesota, and it's worth a look. It's 46 right now.
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0: 60s. Mostly cleared tonight with lows in the mid-40s. On Monday, showers becoming likely in the afternoon, perhaps a thunderstorm as well. Breezy with high temperatures in the lower 60s. 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
12: I'm meteorologist Brandon Bormans. Mostly cloudy at first, then increasing sunshine. It'll feel like fall today with highs in the mid-60s. Mostly clear tonight with lows in the mid-40s. On Monday, showers becoming likely in the afternoon, perhaps a thunderstorm as well. Breezy with high temperatures in the lower 60s. 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

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It's a 1, 2, 3. 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I say you look so fine that I really want to make you mine. 4, 5, 6. 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
1: I'm meteorologist Brandon Bormans. Mostly cloudy at first, then increasing sunshine. It'll feel like fall today with highs in the mid-60s. Mostly clear tonight with lows in the mid-40s. On Monday, showers becoming likely in the afternoon, perhaps a thunderstorm as well. Breezy with high temperatures in the lower 60s. 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
1: I'm meteorologist Brandon Bormans. Mostly cloudy at first, then increasing sunshine. It'll feel like fall today with highs in the mid-60s. Mostly clear tonight with lows in the mid-40s. On Monday, showers becoming likely in the afternoon, perhaps a thunderstorm as well. Breezy with high temperatures in the lower 60s. 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
3: I'm Tess Taylor. My guests today are here from the Brainerd Lakes Sunrise Rotary Club. And in the studio with me today, Sandy Swanson. She's the Sunrise Rotary Club Rose Sale Chair. And Sharon Carr is also here. She is the club's president. Ladies, welcome.
4: Thank you for having us.
3: And we kind of alluded to it when I introduced you, Sandy, the Rose Sale Chair. And that must mean the Rose Sale is underway.
4: The Rose Sale is underway, and it's one that brings us great joy because we see what it does not only for our community, but for the people that receive the roses. They are beautiful. They last so long that we get such compliments, but it is for a good cause. And this year we're focused on the programs that we have at Interact, at the schools, the scholarships. We're focused also on the soup kitchen. We are a service club, but we do fundraising at times to be able to support some of our community. So the Rose Sale, and we'll get into more details, how you order, what it's all about, but we can't smile without talking about the Rose Sale.
3: Oh yeah, it's awesome. And having ordered them in the past myself, just what you said, they last a long time and they are definitely beautiful. Where all these roses come from? Because when you walk in and you see all these roses, you're like, where in the world are you getting all of these flowers?
4: And Sharon, with our logistics, you know, being the club president, there's a lot of planning that goes ahead for the Rose Sale. Sharon put together a committee, you know, so we're only two from a committee of like, there's six of us. But we have to figure out the logistics, bringing the flowers up from Florida, getting it into Wisconsin, getting them over for pickup and delivery. You have to kind of time, when are they going to be there? How long, you know, do we keep them in the freezer? And then, of course, Midtown Depot is where we store them, and that's where the pickup is.
3: Yeah.
4: We can't thank them enough for letting us use their coolers.
3: They have people coming in all those 2 days, just constantly coming in to pick up their roses. It's quite a feat.
4: We just appreciate how the community gets together when one of us is trying to do a fundraiser or a promotion.
3: Yeah.
4: You know, so I have to say hats off to Midtown for letting us be there.
5: Yep. It's a great central location that everybody can go to.
3: Yep. Very good. Well, let's get to those logistics and let's talk about the flowers and our options and what we need to know about that portion of it.
4: I'll talk about the flowers and let Sharon give you the details because, like I said, she is just all over the logistics piece of it. But the roses themselves, you can order a dozen red for $20, and you can also order, if you would like, the multicolor.
3: Okay.
4: And I have bought both. Both last almost the identical amount of time. Some say if it's colored, does it last less? But I do not feel that they last any less than what the roses that are red. So I always suggest to people, when you're talking about giving them as a special gift to someone, get a dozen red and get a dozen multicolor.
3: I like the way you think.
4: And the beautiful bouquet that you could create would be phenomenal. For $40, you're getting all of the multicolor, but you can order just multicolor. And Sharon knows this too. We're surprised that multicolor continues to be
5: the largest seller.
4: They're
5: beautiful.
4: They're just beautiful and all the different colors that they come in. So we suggest buying both. And buy many. You just don't have to stop at one dozen, two dozen, three dozen.
3: For $20, that's a great deal.
4: We have our fans. We have our fans out there that know when we do the Rose Sale, and we do know that they're going to buy, you know, quite a few from us. So we appreciate that.
3: Absolutely. So we can order these now, and we'll explain how in a moment, but you can order them now, and then the pickup days at Midtown Depot, where you said, those are going to be 2 days where you can pick them up. So let's talk about that.
5: Yes, you can pick up the roses October 8th and 9th from noon to 6.
3: Okay.
5: We are usually located in the back near the cooler. And you come in, give us your name, we check you off the list, and we give you your roses. So very easy pickup. And usually there's a rotary in there, so you might see the one that you ordered it from, or you'll meet a new friend.
3: Okay. And the 8th and 9th of October, by the way, is a Thursday and Friday.
5: Correct.
3: And you can stop in there from noon to 6 to pick that up. So, and order deadline. So now through the 21st?
5: September 21st, and then around noon, 1 o'clock, we usually shut it off so we can get the list and get them ordered.
3: Excellent. Now, best way to order. I see your card here, and it's got a very long website. It's got a QR code, but there's a very easy way to get these ordered. What's the way to do it?
5: Yes, if you just go to Facebook and look up Brainerd Lake Sunrise Rotary, the post for ordering roses is at the top, and you can go in and go right to our Club Runner website to order.
3: Okay. Easy click through, order it up, done. And then you could, I was just thinking too, you could take those multicolored roses or two dozen of them and give one flower to just people in your life, just brighten their day with one flower. Or, you know, I mean, there's so many options that you could do. And, you know, then the dozen red for the one you love kind of thing. There's so many options with this.
4: And again, for $20 for a dozen.
3: Yeah.
4: Keeping in mind that you're giving back to the community.
3: Bingo.
4: You know, I'm not saying that there could be places that you can buy roses cheaper. I'm just saying that this is a double sword. We're selling the roses as a service to our community.
3: Yeah.
4: And in turn, you're getting beautiful roses for $20, but then we are also taking proceeds from that and sharing that with the Sharing Bread Soup Kitchen, the Interact Student Scholarships at the Brainerd School, and really about children leadership programs.
3: Yes.
4: So this is our way of taking our service piece of what we do at the Sunrise Rotary Club and giving back to the community.
3: Mm-hmm. And we can talk a little bit more about that, too, for people who aren't familiar with the Interact Club. Can you expand on that a little bit?
4: And it's been going on, and it's one of the most amazing programs at the Brainerd High School, and I don't know if everyone knows about it. You know, Erin is a teacher that gives her time to then do the Interact Club, which is all about leadership.
3: Mm-hmm.
4: And we have different programs within that they meet, and they're looking at how to strengthen themselves as leaders in their school, in their life after school. They help us side by side when we do soup kitchen.
3: Yes.
4: They come into our meetings that we have every Wednesday, and they're sitting there with other business leaders and people from their community, and they're trying to learn how to be great citizens. And they are just wonderful people that have such an outlook on positivity.
3: I love it.
4: That we appreciate Erin as being their counselor or their teacher for that piece, but for them to come and work side by side, it's just amazing when they're in the room.
3: Yeah.
4: They're so happy.
3: Good.
4: And so great to us. So we try to give back to them with scholarships, and then we also have a leadership program called RILA that they can go to.
3: Neat.
4: So it's all about leadership.
3: Love it. That's great, because they're your future members, too, I'm guessing.
4: Yes. That's very good. Much so.
3: Yeah. And then you said the soup kitchen, too, where a lot of folks are familiar with that here in our area, and many volunteer groups volunteer their time to be part of that as well.
5: Yes. We are every third Tuesday of the month.
4: We're every third Tuesday, and it's wonderful to see what soup kitchen has become.
3: Yes.
4: And the amount of money that we can all share with them or give to them. And they were so excited when we said we really wanted to put the focus on this year to try to give more proceeds to them from the road sale. They just were so excited. And they have ways that they can use that. yep. money.
3: Yeah, and they can make it go quite far at the soup kitchen.
4: They're
3: too.
4: So
3: yeah.
4: good about that.
3: Yeah.
4: Yep. You know?
5: So one of the things when you do order your roses, we do have a friendly competition between Rotarians on who sells, but we also have on there, if you're ordering and you don't necessarily know a Rotarian, but you want Soup Kitchen to get the credit or mm-hmm. Interact to get the credit.
4: Ah.
5: When you're choosing your roses, you also choose who you want that credit to go to.
3: Oh, interesting.
5: So there's a drop down. You will pick your Rotarian, Soup Kitchen, or Interact.
3: Okay. And if you don't choose, is it just kind of divided?
5: It makes you choose. So
3: oh, it does. Okay.
5: Yes.
3: Yep. Interesting. All right. Do you two have anything to say at this point between, you know, the little competition you two might have going?
4: You know, way back in Rotary, I have been the standing award winner, but I have some people in the club that give me a hard time every year.
3: Okay.
4: And there have been years where they have put me to the test. Sharon sitting next to me is one of them. I'm always watching. But I have to say, all of our club members, we are a smaller club. The Sunrise Club is mm-hmm. a club of about 22.
3: Oh, wow.
4: But we know what we're doing mm-hmm. for the community.
3: Yeah.
4: When we do give each other a hard time, it is because we're excited about what is going on.
3: Of course.
4: And how much money can we raise to mm-hmm. be able to split. I just love roses. I can't get enough of them.
3: Mm-hmm.
4: That it's just something that I wrap my arms around, and it probably my enthusiasm shows when I go and touch everyone and hit them on the shoulder like, you need this.
3: Yes.
4: And when they see how beautiful they are, they just keep coming back year after year.
3: Yeah.
4: And I do appreciate all those people that come back year after year.
3: Yep.
4: And then Sharon, as the president, has really made it easy for us to have it all online
3: mm-hmm.
4: and to be able to order it and to be able to do cash by check. Also do it by PayPal and
3: oh, nice.
4: Also by credit card.
3: So there are options. That's
5: there
3: are, good.
5: Yes, there's options.
4: And all secured. All
3: good.
4: Secured mm-hmm. with your information. So that in the days we used to have to go around and run around and collect money and do all of this. Now we can all do it all online.
3: Nice.
4: So it helps us as a smaller club to be able to run larger numbers through.
3: Good.
5: We are also looking for more members, and we are the fun club. So if you like getting up and getting there at 7 a.m., some people don't, but we enjoy getting our day started with a few laughs,
3: mm-hmm.
5: and we're always looking for new members.
3: All right. How would one go about doing that? Do they come to a meeting? Can they
5: yes.
3: contact you? What's
5: they
3: the
5: can
3: way?
5: Contact us. They can also contact us by our Facebook page, but we meet every Wednesday at 7 a.m. at the Holiday Inn in Baxter, or Baxter/Brainerd.
3: Okay.
5: You can come and check it out.
3: Mm-hmm.
5: We're always looking for guests. And programs, too.
3: Awesome. So they can reach out to you through the Facebook page, find your contact
5: yes.
3: information
5: yeah.
3: all on there.
5: Yeah.
3: Perfect. And then just beyond this rose sale, talk to our listeners just briefly about some other things they may recognize that you guys do in the community.
4: I think sometimes if I were to say all the things that we've been involved in, and I must say, you know, we have a Noon Rotary Club.
3: Yeah.
4: We have a Central Lakes Club. We've got our club. We do so many different things, sometimes together
3: mm-hmm.
4: and then sometimes separate.
3: Yep.
4: For us, we spend a lot of time in the education piece of it, which is also one of our main principles of Rotary. We also have a water project that we do mm-hmm. for H2O for Life, which is part of the Brainerd School. We do the Interact, and we do the Soup Kitchen, but we also buy library books to give
3: oh.
4: back to the library.
3: Okay.
4: So they have... They give us a list of books that people have asked for, and then we donate and pay for those books to the
3: wow.
4: library.
3: Okay.
4: And then, of course, you know, we individuals that might need help, we had the ski loons that needed some help in their little
5: concession
4: shop.
5: Stand.
3: Yeah.
4: So we all come and give our time
3: awesome.
4: To that because, again, it's great for the community.
3: Yeah.
4: So the list kind of goes on, but
3: and probably ever changing too as needs arise.
4: Changing.
3: Yeah.
4: And
3: yeah.
4: then, you know, hats off to the other clubs, the Rotary clubs, because they all have their things that they
3: right.
4: do. So
3: sure.
4: Rotary overall gets out into the community. We are a service club,
3: yep.
4: but sometimes we have to fundraise to be able to give back more.
3: Of
5: we also do Ditch Pick, and I think we also go out to Confidence Learning Center in April and do their spring cleanup.
3: The cleanup. Mm-hmm. Cool. Awesome. All right. Well, ladies, I hate to say we are out of time, but we do want to encourage folks to learn more by going to the Facebook page and attending a meeting if they would like mm-hmm. to become a member. But first and foremost, the Rose Sale is underway right now through the 21st. So we encourage you to go to Facebook, to the Brainerd Lakes Sunrise Rotary Club page. Find the link to get those ordered. Only $20 a dozen. Choose it and just know that the money that you spend on those roses is coming right back to our community. So, ladies, thank you. Good luck with the sale, and good luck with your little competition between the two of you. And we hope we have a wonderful, successful rose sale for you guys.
5: Thank you.
3: Yes,
5: thank
3: you bet. My guests today from the Brainerd Lake Sunrise Rotary Club, Sandy Swanson and Sharon Carr.
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3: I'm Tess Taylor along with Eric Grant, and today we have guests here talking about the upcoming fourth annual Four Wheelin' for Kids with Cancer. And with us in the studio, we have Sheila Avenson. She is the organizer of the event and member of the Central Lakes ATV Club. And with us too, Scott and Jody Johnson. They are Zachary's parents and founders of the Zachary Johnson Kids with Cancer Fund. And first of all, folks, welcome.
6: Thank you.
3: All right, maybe Sheila, we'll start with you. This event is coming up relatively soon. Tell us about the fourth annual Four Wheelin' for Kids with Cancer.
6: Well, this started 4 years ago, and my husband and I belong to the Central Lakes ATV Club, and we wanted to give back to the community with four wheeling. Mm-hmm. We do a lot of events with the club, but they're not ours. Mm-hmm. So this is our first hour event. And I know Zachary personally, and I thought, what a great organization. Because Zachary loves four-wheeling, so we pulled it together. So that's how it got started, and every year it's growing.
3: It does seem to be. I remember you being here last year, and I knew it had grown from the previous year. But this is a fun way for families to come together, have a blast out in the woods on four-wheelers, and contribute to a wonderful fund. So let's talk about the date. We'll get back to more of the meat and bones, but just off the start, so if people are thinking, yes, I already want to do this because you said four-wheelers and it's for a good cause, let's talk about the date.
6: Sure. So, and this is a family event. We have kids' games planned out in the woods.
3: Oh, cool.
6: So make sure, if you're wondering if you should bring your children, bring them. Just know that there is the law. 18 years and younger, they need to have a DOT-approved helmet on while riding a four-wheeler. So it's Saturday, September 26th. Our first ride tends to leave right around 10 o'clock. So if you want to get there and get your machines unloaded by 9, we sing the national anthem and take off.
3: So, okay.
6: The rides are about an hour to an hour and a half, so they're nice and short. Mm-hmm. But you get to see some great things out in the woods, and it's a lot of fun, and everyone seems to really enjoy their time. Right. And we provide lunch. This year, we pooled in a couple local businesses. We have Mickey's Subs and Rosalini's Pizza that we'll have out there. So that's lunch, and then a great door prizes.
3: Awesome.
6: That we'll be giving out too.
3: We'll talk a little bit about that, more about that in just a moment. I know there's a deadline to register you'd prefer, so we'll talk about that. But importantly, this really fun ride, family group thing, is all a fundraiser for the Zachary Johnson Kids with Cancer Fund. And again, with us, we have Scott and Jody Johnson here, and you are Zachary's parents. Let's talk a little bit about this fund and how that all started.
4: Well, Zachary was diagnosed with AML leukemia at the age of 6 months old.
3: Oh, my goodness.
4: And so we endured a year and a half of chemotherapy and that horrible way of living. And we live in the Aiken community. And Scott was an Aiken JC member, and I'm a member of the Aiken Women of Today. And the JCs did a donkey basketball game, if you can remember donkey basketball. When do that, you probably can't do it anymore.
7: Yeah. anymore.
4: Yep. But they raised money for Zach, for our family. And we are fortunate enough that we had pretty good insurance, and we wanted to give back to other families that were going through this horrible mm-hmm. thing. So mm-hmm. We worked with our local hospital, because obviously we had to work hand in hand. them helping with Zachary's care when we weren't at St. Paul Children's, and we created the Zachary Johnson Kids with Cancer Fund.
3: And this has been going on for then a number of years because Zachary's older now, right?
4: Yes, he's 35 now, and this fund was created in 1992. Well, so he was not quite a year old when the fund started.
7: Okay.
5: My goodness.
3: And let's talk about how this has grown over the years and how it has continued to help kids and how people have benefited from the Zachary Johnson Kids with Cancer Fund.
4: Well, when we first started, I think our first couple of gifts that we gave, it's kind of like a mini Make-A-Wish. You know, there's not much that you have to have. It's a one-page form that you fill out because we filled out enough forms during our time that we wanted to make it as simple as possible.
3: Yep.
4: And I think our first gifts were like $100 or $500 maybe. And now we give out $4,000.
3: Oh, my goodness.
4: So the fund has grown immensely over the years, and we were able to really make an impact with that gift that we give to the families.
3: And when you give that gift to the families, what do they use the money for?
7: That's a great question. And we kind of ask because we're kind of curious about that.
3: Mm-hmm.
7: So, and we went through the whole battle of being the worst days of our lives. We owned the office shop that was really convenient for us just to leave. Our staff sucked up. The work was really excellent while we were gone, so we could be gone for a couple weeks at a time. And we really weren't, our minds weren't there. So lodging is a big deal. The gas trips back and forth to whatever. Like I said, we own the office shop. A lot of people are employed somewhere, so they may lose their jobs or get cut back significantly on their hours. So we're getting all kinds of responses that you paid the light bill, which is really, really sad, or we went out to eat, or we bought tickets to the play, or whatever. You know, we get some kind of cool because we want to make it kind of a... Do whatever you want.
3: If
7: you
3: do
7: want
3: what to go, you need it for. Yeah.
7: If you want to go buy beer and get drunk because you're really mad, go buy beer and get drunk.
3: Right.
7: And be, you know, it's like, it was kind of like there's no,
3: right.
7: We have no
8: stipulations
3: or parameters. Yeah. It's do what you need to do.
7: Exactly. Because you're, until you're in that position, you really don't know.
3: Right.

0: California, his mud on his face. He's got Down syndrome too, and you know, every day is like Christmas to him. So, and he loves that. He loves, absolutely loves the ride for us.
1: That's
0: so
1: cool.
0: It's kind of cool that Sheila and the club decided to do it for us. So
1: that's awesome, and the fact that he loves this, and you know, Sheila was telling us, you know, before we went on the air that, you know, if you're going down and there's a little fork in the road, and one, you were saying if one has mud and one doesn't, Zachary's like, we're hitting the mud, we're going mud. But you're saying this is a fun family ride. This isn't a wild and crazy ride. This is kind of like a nice leisurely trip through the woods, just a nice family event. But if you want to get a little bit dirty, that's up to you.
2: Right. And because not a lot of ATVers get to go out on the trail systems, or they're not familiar with them.
1: Mm-hmm.
2: So that's what's nice about having a guided trail ride. So we have people that guiding you that know where they're going.
1: Yeah.
2: So you can be, you're going to get back safe.
1: Right.
2: So we have people in the front and people in the back just to make sure that the whole trail of machines is
1: knows what they're where they're
2: is going.
1: Going
2: in the right way. Yeah.
1: That's perfect.
0: Yeah, these trails in Crosby area are just dynamite. So
2: so we should give a shout out to the Cuyuna Iron Range riders as well. They take care of those trails and and do a great job.
1: Yeah, well, by the crowds that are over in that area on weekends and through the summer especially, you know, bikers and ATVers, everybody, it's obvious it's quite the draw.
3: Scott, Jody, if there's a family listening and they are going through and having an experience that they are maybe needing some financial assistance, how can they reach out to you guys with the Zachary Johnson Kids with Cancer Fund?
4: Well, the Cancer Fund sits at the Riverwood Healthcare Foundation in Aiken.
3: Okay.
4: That's who holds our 501c3, so it is a tax-deductible contribution that you do make. And you just go to the website and you click on the foundation button and then it just pops right up.
2: Nice.
4: And you can either print out the application, you can send it to your doctor for them to sign, and then just get it back to the foundation. The instructions are right on the sheet. It's a one-page sheet.
2: It's easy.
4: A one-paragraph. It's really, really easy. And it goes in front of a board of directors, and they sign off on it to make sure that it's legitimate and all those things. And then the check is sent from the foundation right to the family.
3: Okay.
0: Quickly, too. I mean, that's the other thing we don't want, because time is of the essence, too, for some of these families. So we just helped. There's a person in Crosby area, just like within the last couple of weeks, we... You know, a 17-year-old that's going through a really rough time. And this is all our local area. I mean, this is, you know, this we live in Aiken. We have businesses in Brainerd. You know, this Brainerd Lakes area is very special to us. We reach out to really all of northern Minnesota, even into North Dakota also. So we're helping all kinds of families all over. So.
1: Well, that's appreciated, I'm sure.
3: Thank you for that.
1: I've told you this before. You know, I had a neighbor friend of ours who had a little one that ended up with cancer, and used you guys, you know, helped her out. And it was one of those things where they did. They just needed a bill paid, and it needed to be paid now, or it was going to be shut off. And it was just enough to get them over that hump. And that made their day, made their week. You know, it was just that one little boost, and this was years ago. So it's needed, and if somebody needs it, to reach out to Riverwood and take advantage of it, because it is there and it's helpful. And if it's just that one thing or a bigger thing, you guys have definitely helped people, so we'll keep that up. Let's get back to the ride. Again, coming up a couple weeks from tomorrow, the 26th, it's a Saturday, Four Wheeling for Kids with Cancer. Sheila, what else do we need to know about that day?
2: Well, I need to mention that it is at the Miller Black Bear Trail System.
1: Okay.
2: And there are two trailheads on that system, and we have our event at the Section 6 trailhead. And you can just Google Miller Black Bear Trail System, Section 6, and you'll get an address to where we're located. So it's kind of nice that way.
1: Okay.
2: Deadline to register, September 20. Of course, I'll take them after that, but...
1: you prefer.
2: I am a nervous wreck, so I prefer I know who's coming.
1: Yes.
2: So it'd be great if you could pre-register. And you can go to our website is www.centrallakesatvclub.com, and the form is right on our website.
1: Okay. 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
2: Correct.
1: Okay, and hopefully by the 20th they will all be, and that's a Sunday, and it's a Sunday before the Saturday of the event. And if people are not able to participate in this event but still want to make a contribution to the Zachary Johnson Kids with Cancer Fund, there's a couple ways they can do that?
2: Correct. 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
0: So if you want to make a contribution, those are the ways you can do it. If you cannot participate in the Four-Wheeling for Cancer, that's a good thing to know. This sounds like a lot of fun. And again, lunch is provided. They're going to have goodies out there. Bring the kids, bring the family. Sounds like a wonderful event. Anything else we need to know from any of you about this event or about the foundation?
2: We just can't say thanks enough to all the volunteers at the ATV Club.
3: Yeah, and to Tess doing this, we appreciate the Hubbard doing this for us, and it is a lot of fun. We're not just saying that; it's kind of a cool event. Doesn't take very long.
1: It goes fast. You know, I think we're all packed up and out of there by 2 o'clock or shortly after that.
0: Okay.
1: But as soon as the drawings are over, people tend to just hang around and visit and laugh and tell some stories, and you know, it's. And I have boards made of previous years, so that's kind of fun to just look around, look at, you know, how things have grown over the years. But yeah, just a thank you to the Central Lakes ATV Club for all the volunteers. 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So we really appreciate that.
0: Yes. Well, we encourage everybody to get themselves registered for this event, the 4th annual Four-Wheeling for Kids with Cancer, coming up Saturday, September 26th. 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We hope to see a lot of folks out there. Again, my guests today, Scott and Jody Johnson and Sheila Avinson. I'm Tess Taylor, along with Eric Grant.
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Yeah.

0: Bob Seger and Rock and Roll Never Forgets at the Brainerd Lakes Home for the best in classic rock. 107.5 The Power Loon, and into a Sunday fun day we go. Anxiously awaiting the first Vikings game and kickoff at 3 o'clock this afternoon. I'm Noel. Keep it here. Music on the way from the boss, and we'll kick it off with Ozzy right after this.
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10: I'm meteorologist Brandon Bormans. Mostly cloudy at first, then increasing sunshine. It'll feel like fall today with highs in the mid-60s. Mostly clear tonight with lows in the mid-40s. On Monday, showers becoming likely in the afternoon, perhaps a thunderstorm as well. Breezy with high temperatures in the lower 60s. 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

0: 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Good Sunday morning. I'm Noel. Glad to be coming through your FM on a beautiful AM. Just what you need to start off your work week. Mitch and Zach, they're back tomorrow morning at 6.
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0: 107.5, the Power Lonesome Classic Journey, feeling that way on a Sunday morning. Hope you're having a wonderful start to yours, doing whatever it is that makes you happy on this Sunday AM. John Mellencamp on the way, also some Janis Joplin after the top of the hour. We'll take a look at your forecast and kick things off with Billy Squire right after this.
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107.5, a little mountain in Mississippi Queen as we head into 7 o'clock. Football kickoff, are you ready? Here comes the NFL, and here comes my girl Petty and the Heartbreakers at the Power Loom.

0: 107.5, the Powerloon Fog has fuel for the city here on a Sunday morning. I'm Noel taking you through until 9. That's when we'll go off the record. Music from the Doors and Van Halen before 7:30.
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14: I'm meteorologist Brandon Bormans. Mostly cloudy at first, then increasing sunshine. It'll feel like fall today with highs in the mid-60s. Mostly clear tonight with lows in the mid-40s. On Monday, showers becoming likely in the afternoon, perhaps a thunderstorm as well. Breezy with high temperatures in the lower 60s. 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

0: 107.5, the Power Loon, going out to all you pretty women out there and the men that love you. Classic. 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

0: Led Zeppelin in the Ocean at the Brainerd Lakes Home for the Best in Classic Rock, and Zeppelin back tomorrow night with Logan and Stairway to 7 as we kick off the work week just before 7 o'clock tomorrow evening. A couple of deep track back-to-back Zepp tunes. Emerson, Lake and Palmer and Aerosmith on the way. Keep it here. 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
2: I'm meteorologist Brandon Bormans. Mostly cloudy at first, then increasing sunshine. It'll feel like fall today with highs in the mid-60s. Mostly cleared tonight with lows in the mid-40s. On Monday, showers becoming likely in the afternoon, perhaps a thunderstorm as well. Breezy with high temperatures in the lower 60s. 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

0: 107.5, the Power Loon and Stevie Ray Vaughan with The Sky is Crying. We'll see if our sky is going to cry. Forecast coming up for you momentarily. Music from The Stones and The Pretenders as well. I'm Noel. Good Sunday morning.
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9: I'm meteorologist Brandon Bormans. Mostly cloudy at first, then increasing sunshine. It'll feel like fall today with highs in the mid-60s. Mostly clear tonight with lows in the mid-40s. On Monday, showers becoming likely in the afternoon, perhaps a thunderstorm as well. Breezy with high temperatures in the lower 60s. 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Current temperature is 46.
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0: 107.5, the Power Loon Mellencamp, and Hurts So Good here on a Sunday morning. Off the record, getting ready to kick off at 9 o'clock. Thanks so much for taking me along on your early AM. I hope your Sunday is fantastic, and I really hope the Vikes pull it off. AC/DC up next after we take a look at your weather.
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2: 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You know, he built houses his whole life. 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And that was our version of a cowboy where I grew up.
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7: I'm meteorologist Brandon Bormans. Mostly cloudy at first, then increasing sunshine. It'll feel like fall today with highs in the mid-60s. Mostly clear tonight with lows in the mid-40s. On Monday, showers becoming likely in the afternoon, perhaps a thunderstorm as well. Breezy with high temperatures in the lower 60s. 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Right now, it's 50 degrees.
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1: One of the first singles Tom Petty ever bought was Frankie Valli and the Four Seasons' Walk Like a Man. Remember that one?
2: Walk like a man, talk like a...
1: Ask your parents. His first album? Elvis Presley's G.I. Blues, $3. And Tom said it took him a long time to save up that cash. But by then, the hook was already in. At 17, Tom Petty quit high school and he went all in on music and never looked back. I'm Nick Carter, and Tom Petty and the Heartbreakers did things their way. They wrote the songs, lived on the road, fought the record companies over album prices, and even went to war over the cost of concert tickets. No shortcuts, no playing nice just to play the game. For Tom Petty, it always came back to the songs and the band. So today, we hear the legendary story from the words of Tom himself about the music, the battles, the Heartbreakers, and one hell of a rock and roll career. Welcome to Tom Petty Off the Record, starting with a song that Petty almost didn't release. He worried it was too obvious. Wait, he almost backed down over a song called I Won't Back Down? But Jeff Lynne, yeah, that Jeff Lynne, convinced him otherwise. Then playing bass and sang backup with George Harrison adding acoustic guitar and vocals. It's a little Traveling Wilburys DNA. It's one of Tom Petty's most defining songs. I give you I Won't Back

0: Tom Petty grew up in Gainesville, Florida, and says that, more than anything else, influenced his songwriting.
1: I certainly came from a Southern family, and I will always find it very fascinating. There's just something about it, about the people and the lifestyle and the history. That's just captivating. It's mysterious. It's eloquent. There's just so many things, so many areas to go to there. There's a lot of soul. You know, soul music comes from there, but there's a lot of soulful people there.

0: Benny was 14 years old when he went to his first concert. Get this, it was actually a festival featuring the Beach Boys, Del Shannon, Leslie Gore, and the Zombies. That sounds insane. But even by that time, Tom had already become serious about music thanks to a chance run-in with his idol, Elvis Presley.
1: Well, I had an uncle who ran a motion picture camera shop, and Elvis came down on location there near Gainesville where I was to make a movie. They recruited everyone that knew anything in the area, I guess, about cameras or whatever to work on as the crew, and he was on the crew. And they came around one day and asked me, you know, you want to go with us? We're going over to Ocala. That was like 30 miles away. And you see Elvis. I think I was 10, 11 years old. And he was kind of a vague memory to me. I knew he was a controversial figure when I was 5 or 6, you know. And I went down there and I saw Elvis and I got to say hi. And I thought, God, man, this is the job to have. Because it was really be a farmer or or a mechanic or something. And it didn't appeal to me. And I thought, well, yeah, this is.

0: Petty dropped out of high school to join his first band, Mudcrutch, which also included future Heartbreakers guitarist Mike Campbell and keyboard player Ben Montench and Tom Ledden, brother of Eagles founding member Bernie Ledden. The band built quite a following in their Gainesville hometown, but quickly realized that they'd need to move to either Los Angeles or New York City if they wanted to further their careers. They chose Los Angeles because of its warm climate and because Tom's brother, Bernie, was already enjoying success on the West Coast. And not long after their arrival in 1970, Mudcrutch landed a record deal. Here's Tom Petty to tell you about it.
1: We made most of an album, and they released a single. You know, nothing happened. I mean, no one really was interested in us too much. And then quickly the band folded. It was a sad thing because we'd really stuck it out a long time. But I think the wind was out of our sails at that point. So the band folded and Shelter kept me under contract with the view that I would become a solo artist, which I didn't really want to do. I did a few sessions that way. And then I rolled into the Heartbreakers by accident, you know, rolled into Ben Montench, actually got the Heartbreakers together on a project he was doing. And then he invited me to play the harmonica. And I went in and heard them. I thought they were great. And I said, well, you know, you could throw in with me and I've already got a record deal. Or you could, you know, try to make it on your own. And so the idea sounded pretty good to them. And so we threw in together. And this was around 1975. And we became, you know, the band we are, the Tom Petty and the Heartbreakers.

0: title debut was an immediate hit in the UK when it was released in 1976, but it took America nearly a year to catch on. You dumb Americans. By the time they did, the band was already working on their second album, 1978, You're Gonna Get It. Here's Tom Petty.
1: You have to be true to your own feelings, too, because if you feel like making a five-man rock and roll album, and you're doing a big production piece, then you're lying to yourself, and it's not going to come out very well. You know, you've got to kind of do what you really feel like doing at the time, I think, is the best rule.

0: That's I Need to Know from Tom Petty and the Heartbreakers' second album, You're Gonna Get It. Tom said the song was inspired by the rhythm of Wilson Pickett's Land of a Thousand Dances. And the band performed it live for the very first time in June of 1977 on Germany's Rockoplast TV show, some 11 months before You're Gonna Get Its release. I'm Nick Carter. 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
11: I'm meteorologist Brandon Bormans. Mostly cloudy at first, then increasing sunshine. It'll feel like fall today with highs in the mid-60s. Mostly clear tonight with lows in the mid-40s. On Monday, showers becoming likely in the afternoon, perhaps a thunderstorm as well. Breezy with high temperatures in the lower 60s. 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
0: This is Tom Petty and the Heartbreakers off the record. I'm not Tom Petty, I'm merely Nick Carter. Now, just before the release of Tom and the Heartbreakers' third album, Damn the Torpedoes, their record label was sold to another label. Not willing to be transferred to a new label without his consent, Tom held out for 9 months. That's right, Tom, fight the power. The dispute forced him to file for bankruptcy. Ooh, no bueno. But Tom stuck to his principles, and when the dust settled and Damn the Torpedoes was finally released, it immediately sold 3 million copies, thanks in part to the success of one song.
12: Refugee is a great rock and roll record. When I hear it, I'm struck by, I mean, we were just little boys when we did it, but I'm struck by just what a damn perfect, you know, 3.5 minutes it is. I think it's like our satisfaction.
13: We get stuff we both know and we don't talk too much about it.

0: Tom Petty and the Heartbreakers ran into more record company trouble when it came time to release the follow-up to Damn the Torpedoes, 1981's Hard Promises. The label wanted to raise the album selling price to $9.98, a high price at the time. Those greedy vipers. Tom adamantly refused, threatened to rename the album the 898 album, and actually withheld the album from the label. The record label eventually caved and sold the album for $8.98. But during the standoff with nothing to do, Tom and Mike Campbell worked with Fleetwood Mac's Stevie Nicks on her debut album, Belladonna. Just one of many successful musicians who crossed Tom's creative path through the course of his career. Here's Tom Petty.
1: I never sought out any of them. They were just people that crossed my path. And when our paths did cross, we had something in common. And I kind of think a lot of it, you know, I've thought about it because I've been asked that. And I think a lot of it was when I was very young, you know, when I was 11 or 12, I really immersed myself in 50s rock and roll. And a lot of those people had the same kind of, they were all a little older than me. But that was the ground we met on, you know, was that we had this great love of the music of that era. And the weird thing was, you know, I would become friends with someone like Carl Perkins. But you meet them and, like, he was just such a wonderful guy that I never really thought about who they were. They were just nice people and or talented people that I could work with and really enjoy working with them.

0: Tom Petty and Mike Campbell originally wrote Stop Dragging My Heart Around for a Heartbreakers album. But producer Jimmy Iovine, who was working with Stevie Nicks, heard the song and convinced Tom and the Heartbreakers to record it with Stevie. I'm Nick Carter, and when Tom Petty and the Heartbreakers Off the Record continues, Tom Petty makes his solo debut.
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0: Hey there, buddy. It's Nick Carter back with Tom Petty and the Heartbreakers Off the Record. Tom and the band took a much-needed break in 1983 after the Long After Dark tour. The record label battles, lineup change, bassist Ron Blair was replaced by Howie Epstein, and general stress of success had taken a toll. But they returned in 1985 with the very successful Southern Accents album, a recording experience that left Tom Petty with a broken left hand after frustration led him to punch through a studio wall. Here's Tom Petty.
11: We're pretty hard on each other. We're pretty brutally hard. So a very hard bunch of people in some ways musically. They're not very polite, and they're, you know, I mean, someone will tell you if you're not doing it right quickly. But, you know, we know that not to take that really personally or anything. That's one of the beauties of this group is you can go, oh, that's awful, and no one really goes away going, oh, God, you know, we didn't like my part. There's none of

I think rock and roll is folk music, pretty much. I don't know if I think of myself as a folk singer. I'm kind of like that. The songs I like are kind of folk songs, country songs, R&B songs, you know. And it gets all twisted around and comes out the way we do it. You know, folk singers are just people that pick up what's around them and write songs about it.

0: Tom Petty finally spread his solo wings in 1989, and with a little help from friend and former ELO frontman Jeff Lynne and Heartbreaker guitarist Mike Campbell, recorded his first solo album, Full Moon Fever.
1: Well, it was a little bit accidental and a little bit just wanting to stretch my wings a little bit, you know, and go my own way for a little while, just step out of the band and see what happened. Jeff and I had met in England, and we, at the time, the band was backing Bob Dylan. We had been on the road a few years backing up Bob Dylan, and we came home from that tour. I ran into Jeff in L.A., and we were kind of kicking around over the Christmas holidays, and I wrote a couple of songs, and got Jeff to help me finish them. And we went over to Mike Campbell's studio, which was the only one that we could actually get into. And there was no band, so we made the records with whoever was around. And voila, solo record, you know, which it just happened that way. And once it was underway, I really enjoyed doing it. So, you know, I invited them in to play a little bit here and there. I think Binmont appears for about 30 seconds in that album. And I don't think it was the most popular move I ever made in the band, but it was something I really wanted to do. And musically, it was very fulfilling. And it was a very big hit. And looking back on it, I'm glad I did it. She's a

0: recorded Full Moon Fever at guitarist Mike Campbell's home studio. I'm Nick Carter, and coming up off the record, Tom Petty and live performance.
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1: I'm meteorologist Brandon Bormans. Mostly cloudy at first, then increasing sunshine. It'll feel like fall today with highs in the mid-60s. Mostly cleared tonight with lows in the mid-40s. On Monday, showers becoming likely in the afternoon, perhaps a thunderstorm as well. Breezy with high temperatures in the lower 60s. 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Currently, it's 55 degrees.
2: Hey, Nick Carter here, back with Tom Petty and the Heartbreakers. Off the Record, Heartbreakers guitarist Mike Campbell is keeping Tom's music and legacy alive with his band, The Dirty Knobs. They perform a bunch of Heartbreakers classics along with new tunes as well. Mike said his longtime friend and bandmate loved the stage. And while Tom Petty would likely agree, he did once admit that live performance became a bit more challenging as his catalog grew.
3: I remember the ones I'm performing because, you know, you perform, it's like actors that do plays amaze me, you know, it's like knowing 2 hours of stuff, you know, but that's not so hard. I can't remember everything I've ever written, like, you know, people or will be in rehearsal and someone will say, well, how about this one? And I'll go, okay, you're going to have to bring me the songbook because I don't know how it goes. But I remember the tunes usually. I remember the melodies really well, but you put a lot of yourself into those things. You know, you've, by the time you've written one, you've spent a lot of time with it, and it's kind of embedded in your brain to a great extent. You know, some of them you can forget after 10 years or something, but I know the stuff I'm doing live pretty much. You know, I still get turned around sometimes. It's a little embarrassing on stage, and everyone out there knows it but you.

I think if we ever hit a point where we thought we were treading water or there was nowhere to go with it, it's the kind of people that would walk out, you know, but there's always something about it that every time I play with them or I'm, you know, we're brought back together, it's clear to us that there's more to get out of this than we've gotten. So it's just a real magical mix of people. It's really bigger than all of us is what, you know, like we were saying that recently, like the band became bigger than all of us, you know, like it's not really in my power to dissolve it or walk away, you know, and I wouldn't do that anyway, but, you know, now it's this thing that makes a lot of people happy. It employs a lot of people, you know, it's become this great big thing that's really just revolves around the five of us. But if I can't imagine laying it down, but if it was bad, if it wasn't good, I think we'd lay it down really quickly if we thought we were embarrassing ourselves or, you know, if it wasn't going good. You know, I've seen some people that have been around a long time that should quit. Tonight we-

0: so good. Tom Petty, You Wreck Me. 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We love you, man. Off the Record was written and produced by Stacey Para. Production and engineering by Brett Abbott. He's the one who has to sift through all my fish eggs and make caviar. I'm Nick Carter. Follow me on Instagram, Threads, and X at the Notorious NIK. We'll see you next time, Off the Record.
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5: Hey, music scholars, great to have you back in attendance here at Classic Rock U, the institution of higher music education and celebration, where you get the stories behind the greatest songs in rock history, straight from the artists, alongside their music. And I'm your host, the Professor of Rock. You know, with the computerization of the digital age, electronic machines, loops, and programmed beats, the days of a powerful drummer that used to blow minds, pretty much gone. It's a bit of a lost art. Yet drums and percussion played by human arms, legs, and feet were vitally important components on the greatest songs in rock history. We're going to pay tribute to some of the all-time best drummers in rock history in our segment, Hit Me With Your Rhythm Stick. We're going to start with a man they nicknamed Bonzo. John Bonham and Led Zeppelin, Fool in the Rain, Classic Rock U.

Professor Rock here, playing the last song to make the Billboard Hot 100 for Led Zeppelin here at Classic Rock U. That's Fool in the Rain. Of course, the band broke up after the death of John Bonham. Robert Plant, Jimmy Page, and John Paul Jones, they recognized that John Bonham was too important to the sound of Zeppelin, and the idea of carrying on without him, it was just unthinkable. But, you know, Bonzo had stunning right foot bass drum speed and unparalleled power. Huh. He was one of the most influential drummers of all time. All right, next up, it's a rather underrated drummer. You don't hear his name a lot of times when you're talking about the greatest drummers ever, but man, he was steady. Alex Van Halen. Like Bonham, Alex has intense physical power and infused jazz techniques to create a swing rhythm to even the heaviest of Van Halen's tracks. Here's Alex on Dance the Night Away on Classic Rock U.

0: Professor Rock here. That was The Police from Synchronicity, paying tribute to some of the best drummers in rock history in our segment, Hit Me With Your Rhythm Sick. And you know, I gotta put Stuart Copeland on this list for sure. Wrapped Around Your Finger, Stuart steers clear of the typical heavy backbeat. He chooses instead to create delicate mallet patterns and crisp, shimmering metallic accents that really mesh seamlessly into the track's hypnotic synth-pop landscape. And it makes the song brilliant. After this quick break, we're honoring more of the best drummers in rock history when Classic Rock U returns.
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0: You got the Professor of Rock back with more Classic Rock U, continuing with our segment, Hit Me With Your Rhythm Stick, the greatest drummers in rock history. You know, one of the most influential drummers ever, Neil Peart. In many ways, he just can't be duplicated. He baffled his peers with odd time signatures and his unique blend of rock and jazz, not to mention his customized setups. He was definitely a trailblazer. Here's Neil, along with Alex and Getty, in the limelight here at Classic Rock U.

You're attending Classic Rock U. You got the Professor of Rock. You know, one of the craziest characters in rock history was also one of the greatest drummers. Now, they called him the Loon because of his unspeakable, insane behavior. John Bonham is definitely up near the top, if not the top. But man, I think Keith Moon, he had him beat for the most outlandish drummer of the rock era. Bonham and Moon, they died about 2 years apart, if you remember. Keith in 78 and John in 80. Here's Keith the Loon Moon and The Who with Bob O'Reilly here at Classic Rock U.

0: Professor of Rock with Nirvana on Classic Rock U. The song is Come As You Are. Even though Dave Grohl is a guitarist and a frontman in his band Foo Fighters now, he was a drummer for Nirvana, and he was a master of understatement when it fit the vibe of the song, for sure. Instead of overplaying on Nirvana's Come As You Are, Dave kept things tight with a syncopated kick drum and a sturdy, hard-hitting snare backbeat that anchors the song's dark, flowing mood. Then he adds extra force when the track surges during the heavier chorus. All right, it's time for my favorite part of the Classic Rock U curriculum, My Dad's Vinyl.
1: I'm gonna be like you, Dad. 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
0: This segment is a tribute to my dad, my pop Steve Reeder, who raised me on the oldies but goodies, the classics. You know, my dad left me with a lot of wisdom, a lot of character. He's definitely my mentor with rock and roll storytelling. Man, I learned so much from him. And my dad definitely had a keen appreciation for those great artists and bands that, you know, weren't critically acclaimed but had great music. And he definitely had an appreciation for the genius of the great piano man, Billy Joel. He passed that on to me. Billy's my favorite. You know, one of my dad's favorite 8-tracks when I was growing up was Glass Houses. And his favorite cut from the album had to be You May Be Right. And of course, Billy wrote that after his wife said he was crazy for riding his motorcycle in the rain. That's in the song. Sometimes I'd catch my dad lip syncing in his paint shop with a broom. You know, he'd use the broom as the microphone, doing his own Billy Joel impersonation in the song. Ah, Mission Pop.

0: Professor of Rock here playing some Billy Joel straight off of my dad's, actually had the vinyl copy and the 8-track of Glass Houses here at Classic Rock U. My dad loved that sound of the breaking glass before You May Be Right, and Phil Ramone, the producer, he reportedly broke 30 sheets of glass with a hammer before he got the sound that he and Billy wanted. All right, coming up after this short break, a song the fans tried to assign a deeper meaning to, but it was really all about the singer wanting to be a pilot. Stay connected on Classic Rock U.
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0: It's great to have you here with us at Classic Rock U. I'm the Professor of Rock, and it's fun to share so many cool stories and interesting facts with fellow music scholars about the greatest music of all time. All right, it's time for this week's edition of Sonic Flannel, our segment on grunge, alternative rock, and really the 90s. Now, Jerry Cantrell wrote Rooster about his father. It was titled after his dad's nickname. Jerry Cantrell Sr. heard the song. He was deeply moved. Told his son that his composition hit the nail right on the head regarding his brutal combat experience in Vietnam. And after this one, we've got Learn to Fly by Foo Fighters. And a lot of people tried to find some deep meaning in that song. It was actually just about Dave Grohl wanting to be a pilot. All right, here's both of them.

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10: I'm meteorologist Brandon Bormans. Mostly cloudy at first, then increasing sunshine. It'll feel like fall today with highs in the mid-60s. Mostly clear tonight with lows in the mid-40s. On Monday, showers becoming likely in the afternoon, perhaps a thunderstorm as well. Breezy with high temperatures in the lower 60s. 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
15: 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Now, I get it, it's totally subjective, mind you. These are songs that you're actually elated when they come into your head, not one of those songs that you're annoyed with. It's like an earworm that you have to listen to another song to get out of your head. These are songs you're grateful get stuck in your head. Our countdown starts with a track featuring a killer guitar riff played on a vintage 61 Fender Stratocaster about a man playing a pub in London with only a handful of people watching. Talking about the Sultans of Swing is Dire Straits on Classic Rock U.

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That was a number 4 smash on the Billboard Hot 100 back in 1979. The success didn't surprise Mark, though. He considered it the culmination of a craft he committed to his entire life. All right, coming in at number 9, I got a song that was so catchy, the Hollies were actually sued for plagiarism because it sounded so much like the familiar melody of CCR's hit Green River. John Fogerty settled the matter, though, out of court with the Hollies. The troublemaking track I'm talking about is the eternally catchy Long Cool Woman in a Black Dress.

0: You're attending Classic Rock U, you got the Professor Rock. You know, there are a lot of catchy songs in the 70s. And that one winds up at number 8 on our countdown of the top 10 catchiest for the decade. All right, our countdown continues next with a song that was influenced by American country and Western music, and a track that one of the all-time greatest bands wish was considered their signature track. 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
6: 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You know, so as I understand it, the great David Gilmour was casually strumming the opening 12-string guitar riff in Studio 3 at Abbey Road. It's drawn on his appreciation for American country and Western music, the shape of melody with an unassuming country-tinged acoustic folk feel. Roger Waters heard the repeating pattern, though, and he learned the riff from Gilmour and asked to add chords. He rounded out the song's catchy structure and lyrics in about an hour. Here's Wish You Were Here by Pink Floyd at number 7 on Classic Rock U.

Professor Rock, counting them down to the classic rock. You listed the 10 catchiest songs of the 70s. At number 6, that was Led Zeppelin with Kashmir. Robert Plant and Jimmy Page, they've candidly stated that they wish Kashmir was the song that the band was really known for. Actually, Robert and Jimmy came up with a song in the middle of the Moroccan desert, following a rocky road that seemed to go on forever. All right, cracking the top 5 is one of the all-time sing-along anthems ever, regardless of whether you're a northerner or a southerner. And actually, you could have picked one or two songs from this band, but we're going to go with this one. Actually, guitarist Ed King said that the legendary opening guitar riff, You Can't Get Out of Your Head, that arrived to him in a dream just days before the recording began on the album, The Second Helping. Much of the song's attitude and early arrangement was worked out at a hell house, a rustic rehearsal shack in the Florida woods without air conditioning. Here's Sweet Home Alabama from Skinner at number 5.

Professor Rock giving you our number four pick on the Classic Rock You Countdown of the catchiest songs of the 70s. Queen's Bohemian Rhapsody there. That track actually has six catchy sections. Such a brilliant arrangement. There's the a cappella intro, the piano ballad, the guitar solo, the operetta section, the hard rock section, and Freddie's emotional outro. That's debatable as to what part is the catchiest. Next up on our countdown, we got a song that grips you immediately with the a cappella chorus and the cold intro. I think it's the best intro in rock history. Once you hear the opening line, you're hooked for good. It's Kansas with Carry On Wayward Son. Carry On.

0: here at Classic Rock U. We're counting down the 10 catchiest songs of the entire 70s. Coming in at number 3 there is a track that broke Kansas, Carry On Wayward Son. It reached number 11 on the Billboard Hot 100, was a big hit. Kerry Livgren felt lost when he wrote the track. He described feeling like a blind man or trying to make sense of life, driven by a profound inner urge to keep pressing forward despite all the confusion. Great to have you with us here at Classic Rock U. We got the top 2 songs to reveal on our countdown of the catchiest songs of the 70s. That's when Classic Rock U resumes after this short break.
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0: Professor of Rock back with you, and we're counting down the 10 catchiest songs of the 70s here at Classic Rock U. When you listen to these next two songs, I think it's going to be pretty impossible to get them out of your head and to argue that they aren't at least in the top 5. For me, Let's Go by The Cars is not only one of the catchiest songs of the 70s, one of the most addictive songs in rock history, period. Let's Go is the lead single from the album Candy-O and the first release to break into the Billboard Top 20 for The Cars. It peaked at number 14. Here at number 2, the runner-up, we got Let's Go.

Okay, we've made it to number one, and this one was pretty easy. Wasn't a big hit on the charts, but with this surefire riff, it's one of the greatest songs in classic rock history, and the one that I would definitely show to aliens if they ever came to planet Earth and asked me to show them just one song that could define rock and roll for them. I would play this one. At number one of the catchiest songs of the 70s, I got Highway to Hell by AC/DC.

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6: I'm meteorologist Brandon Bormans. Mostly cloudy at first, then increasing sunshine. It'll feel like fall today with highs in the mid-60s. Mostly clear tonight with lows in the mid-40s. On Monday, showers becoming likely in the afternoon, perhaps a thunderstorm as well. Breezy with high temperatures in the lower 60s. 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Right now, it's 60 degrees.
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10: Classic Rock U, the higher institution of music education and celebration of the greatest songs in rock history, is back in session. I'm the professor of rock, beginning another hour of cool stories, fun facts, and great music. You know, those timeless tracks we love, all of them really have something special. And most of them begin with a KOL. Yep, it's time for this week's killer opening line. Sometimes it's one that you can't decipher. It just sounds cool. Technically, our first spotlight track begins with just gibberish. Sounds like it comes from the German language, but it means nothing. In any language, instead of the typical 1-2-3-4 count-in, producer Mott Lang opted for... That's definitely a killer opening line for Rock of Ages. Here's Def Leppard, and we're going to hear it one more time.

Professor of Rock playing some Def Leppard here at Classic Rock U. From Pyromania with the killer opening line of this week, pure gibberish. Even after Mutt voiced that opening line, that gibberish, yeah, that was Mutt Lang, he didn't intend it to be used for the recording. The band thought it was hilarious, though, and they kept it in. All right, let's turn to the next chapter of today's session and spotlight the greatest breakthrough tracks in rock history, the ones that put these artists and bands on the map for good. You know, Peter Gabriel left Genesis, a band he co-founded, because he wanted to do his own thing. He wrote his breakthrough solo track after a mystical life-altering experience shortly after he left the frontman role in Genesis. It happened in 1975. He was standing on a flat-topped hill in Somerset, England. He felt a spiritual awakening that led him to release his past and follow his imagination into the future. Here's Salisbury Hill on Classic Rock U.

just don't seem to have as much to lose. Strange how the night moves.

0: Professor of Rock, and that was a classic, Night Moves, the breakthrough track for Bob Seger and his outstanding Silver Bullet Band. And technically, it wasn't Bob's first hit. You're right about that. His first hit was Ramblin' Gamblin' Man in 68. But Night Moves was the song that really elevated him to superstar status and turned the world onto his riveting storytelling. It was Bob's first top 10 hit, ascending all the way to number 4 on the Billboard Hot 100 back in 77. All right, more breakthroughs lie ahead, including a song written by a future icon who used to sit under his dad's piano and write songs when he was a young lad. That's when Classic Rock U returns.
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0: Professor of Rock, back with you on Classic Rock U, and we're on the subject of breakthroughs, the songs that made great artists on the rock and roll scene. You know, Steven Tyler of Aerosmith remember being 3 years old, lying under the family's piano as his Juilliard-trained father filled the house with classical pieces by Bach and Chopin. Just a few years later, he began experimenting with melancholic chords at a family lodge in New Hampshire, long before Aerosmith, spent years bringing the idea for the breakthrough track to Aerosmith for completion. Some say he was 13, some say he was 14 when he wrote Dream On. Here it is.

Professor of Rock, playing a classic for sure, Crazy on You, the breakthrough track for Heart, introducing the world to the enormous talent of sisters Anna and Nancy Wilson. Nancy composed the music, fashioned after the Moody Blues song Question, while Ann wrote the lyrics. Ann's vocal on Crazy on You is arguably one of the best in rock history. All right, we're going to keep the curriculum moving and shift to this week's Power Ballad Bonanza. Just weeks before this next vocal track hit number one on the Billboard Hot 100 in May of 89, John Bon Jovi eloped and married his high school sweetheart, Dorothea. John wrote this smash power ballad for Dorothea, feeling he didn't support her properly when Bon Jovi blew up to epic proportions. Here's I'll Be There For You on Classic Rock U.

Professor Rock with you, feasting on a power ballad bonanza here at Classic Rock U. The band Kicks, they only have one hit. It's time to cover this week's edition of Bottle Lightning. Songs that have the right ingredients to stroke a chord with us fans, even though the act that created it couldn't find the magic for a follow. And this classic from 1989, Don't Close Your Eyes, it fits the description.

0: Professor Rock here, giving you a classic from Kix on Classic Rock U, striking some bomb lightning from 1989. Don't Close Your Eyes was ultimately crafted to be an anti-suicide song, an effort to keep a person from hitting the panic button and away from swallowing a bottle of pills. The tune went all the way to number 11 on the Billboard Hot 100 back in 89. Very cool to have you with us here. I'm your host, the Professor Rock at Classic Rock U. Our next subject after the short break, we're going to dig up some hidden gems from the 70s. Stay with us.
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21: Why do you shamelessly waste my time like this?
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0: 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On tour, guitarist Gary Richrath and singer Kevin Cronin decided to prank their tour manager by intentionally getting lost in Colorado snow. Well, that prank backfired. That light snowfall quickly escalated into a blinding, dangerous blizzard. With supplies running low and temperatures freezing, they had to truly wait out the storm. Rich Rath wrote the 70s hidden gem afterward, "Riding the storm out here at Classic Rock U."

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12: I'm meteorologist Brandon Bormans. Mostly cloudy at first, then increasing sunshine. It'll feel like fall today with highs in the mid-60s. Mostly clear tonight with lows in the mid-40s. On Monday, showers becoming likely in the afternoon, perhaps a thunderstorm.

0: as well. Breezy with high temperatures in the lower 60s. 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
3: Hey, music scholars, welcome back to another hour of Classic Rock U. I'm your host, a professor of rock, with a curriculum full of interesting stories, amazing facts, and really the stories behind the greatest songs in rock history. This hour, we're beginning with a bang. It's in the classroom for some hair metal mayhem. All right, I got a trivia question for you. What would ex-runaway guitarist Lita Ford have in common with the original Ghostbusters movie? Well, her biggest hit was written by bassist Mick Smiley. He also wrote a creepy ballad for Ghostbusters called Magic. Do you remember that one? It was at the end. From 1988, I got Lita's signature track, Kiss Me Deadly, on Classic Rock U.

Professor Rock here, doling out some hair metal mayhem from Aleta Ford here at Classic Rock U. That was a number 12 single for Aleta on the Billboard Hot 100, and it had a great opening line that we all used to quote. You know, when she first got the demo of the song, she thought the music was a little too slow, especially with its rebellious, aggressive lyrics. So she punched it up to be more of an energetic rock track, and it definitely worked. Next up, we got some hair metal mayhem that the band Warrant grew to truly dislike. Lead singer Janie Lane was embarrassed by the track because he didn't want it to define his art. It couldn't be helped, though. The song was way too catchy, and its double entendre was irresistible to fans. Here's the song Jamie wrote on a pizza box, Warrant's top 10 smash, Cherry Pie, here at Classic Rock U.

0: If you don't know already, you're attending Classic Rock U, and we're talking some hair metal mayhem in a classroom full of the greatest songs in rock history. The story around Quiet Riot's version of Slade's Come On, Feel the Noise continues to bewilder me. It's amazing to me how they desperately tried to suck on this recording, and it ended up being the song that catapulted their album Metal Health to be the first heavy metal album to reach number one on the Billboard 200. I mean, not even Van Halen's 1984 the same year could pull it off. Of course, this single screamed to number five on the Billboard Hot 100 back in 83. All right, we're going to take a quick break, and we're going to come back with our beloved feature, number one in our hearts, including a spotlight on the highest charting song by a rock icon that battles severe mental anguish before making the highest charting single of his career. It's when Classic Rock U returns.
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3: 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They spent more cash than anyone, and they missed the playoffs, and it was a disappointing year. 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
0: Classic Rock U is back in session. Appreciate you being with us. I'm the Professor of Rock, and we're going to get into our feature we call Number One in Our Hearts. Songs that didn't hit the top of the Billboard Hot 100, but they certainly deserve to because they have a hold on the most precious parts of our souls. You know, sometimes it's hard to imagine our rock and roll heroes as mere mortals. I mean, we think of them as being superhuman, almost to mythical proportions, especially when we see them live and they're just killing it on stage. The Boss, Bruce Springsteen, is one of the greatest lyricists and performers in rock history, but he suffered a severe psychological breakdown at the age of 32, prompting him to start therapy. We all know music is the best therapy, and Bruce created his highest charting song not long after that. And you can hear it in this one. He's very much inside of his mind. It was a number two hit. It deserved to be number one. Dancing in the Dark from 84 on Classic Rock U.
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playing you one of the best of all time and definitely one of the most underappreciated bands ever, Thin Lizzy on Classic Rock U with The Boys Are Back in Town. That peaked at number 12 on the Billboard Hot 100 back in 76, but man, number one in our hearts for sure. An early version of The Boys Are Back in Town, it was originally titled G.I. Joe's Back in Town, the concept built around Vietnam War veterans coming back home. All right, this next track stalled at number 55 on the Billboard Hot 100. And because the music video was so massive, you'd have thought it was a top 10 hit for sure. Off the album For Unlawful Carnal Knowledge, I got Van Halen with Sammy Hagar at the helm right now on Classic Rock U.

0: Professor Rock trying to move you to tears with Journeys faithfully here at Classic Rock U. Now, you may laugh at that last statement, but if you really listen to the lyrics of Faithfully, and if you're going through some stuff, it can hit you. It's definitely hit me at times. Still a head-scratcher to me how this song didn't move higher than number 12. Keyboardist Jonathan Cain started writing the opening line, Highway Run into the Midnight Sun. He did that on a paper napkin on a tour bus and stuck in a snowstorm. And from the jump, it was a very personal tune for him, and it's definitely number one in our hearts.
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0: All right, it's time for a little history lesson here at Classic Rock U. So back in the 80s, a lot of DJs and a lot of people in the know used to call certain artists and bands Heartland Rockers. If you didn't know the term Heartland Rock, it actually originated in the early 70s. It primarily described artists from Midwest America, like Kansas or Styx or Bob Seger, REO. Although Creedence Clearwater Revival wasn't from the Midwest, but they're widely regarded as one of the first Heartland Rock bands of their time because of how their songs resonated with the working class. Now, Tom Petty was also not from the Midwest, but his music was also prominent in the Heartland of America. Here's the defiant I Won't Back Down on Classic Rock U.

0: blessing you with a true genius here at Classic Rock U, Tom Petty and his Heartbreakers, with a song that many musicologists classified as Heartland Rock. You know, I've never generalized Tom's music. To me, Petty transcends across the colorful spectrum of rock. I Won't Back Down, though, reached number 12 on the Billboard Hot 100, and it was his fourth number one track on the mainstream rock chart back in 1989. We got Mellencamp and Seeger coming up on our history lesson about Heartland Rock. We continue after this break at Classic Rock U.
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0: Hey, you're attending Classic Rock U. I'm the Professor of Rock, and we're resuming a history lesson about songs and artists who were put into the Heartland Rock category. Do you remember MTV's Pink Houses contest? It was heavily promoted in late 1983 by the network. MTV ran a contest promising a lucky viewer could win a real pink house in Indiana as a grand prize. But enterprising reporters found that the inexpensive house that MTV had originally bought sat across the street from a toxic waste dump. John Mellencamp actually stepped in and put a halt to the promotion to avoid putting a fan at risk. MTV then had to buy a different house and paint it pink to sidestep the controversy. The winner reportedly sold the pink house just 2 days after he won it. Here's the classic song that was centered around that promotion, Pink.

0: Professor Rock proudly playing one of my favorites, a Bob Seger and the Silver Bullet Band, Classic Rock U. We're talking about that old term from the 80s, Heartland Rock. You know, many people discovered Like a Rock later because it was used as the theme song for the Chevy Trucks ad campaign that ran from 1991 to 2004. It was originally the title track to Bob and the Silver Bullets Band, Like a Rock, that came out in 86. As a single, Like a Rock soared to number one on the mainstream rock chart and number 12 on the Billboard All 100. Bob Seger's trusted sincerity and his emotional depth heavily resonated with the working class, as most of his music did. Like a Rock was an outstanding choice for Chevy's campaign, but Bob initially told the ad agency that contacted him that he wasn't interested, but then he thought it over and eventually changed his mind, feeling that a Chevy truck commercial didn't really compromise the integrity of the track. Few can tell a story about the passage of time and persevering through life's challenges the way Bob Seger can. Like a Rock is definitely a masterpiece. Well, the bell is rung, bringing us to a close on another edition of Classic Rock U. But we'll be back soon with more music education and celebration of the greatest songs in rock history. Till our next class, I'm the Professor Rock signing off, saying to you, three chords and the truth, my friends.
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It's 107.5 The Power Loon. What's going on, it's Zach? Happy Sunday to you. It is a happy one, man. I mean, football all day, beautiful temps outside, the sun is shining. What could go wrong, I say, tempting Mother Nature and the universe in general? Never really a good idea. Some Supertramp, GNR, the Fab Four coming up after the Cult on The Power Loon.

0: Being logical would include removing yourself from your hometown's Facebook rummage sale page, but I'm not very logical. It's 107.5 The Power Loon. I'm Zach, and I came across a vintage Harlem Globetrotters jersey. Oh, it is beautiful. I want it. I want it so bad, man, but I can't do nothing about it because, yeah, it's all the way in my hometown, and it's not worth the 4.5-hour drive. 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
8: I'm meteorologist Brandon Bormans. Mostly cloudy at first, then increasing sunshine. It'll feel like fall today with highs in the mid-60s. Mostly clear tonight with lows in the mid-40s. On Monday, showers becoming likely in the afternoon, perhaps a thunderstorm as well. Breezy with high temperatures in the lower 60s. 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
0: And for the Facebook rummage sale hagglers out there, I understand, but don't throw in the will you deliver it to me as well. Come on, there's got to be a little give and take. You're home for the best in classic rock. Here's Eddie Money on the Power Loon.

0: John Mellencamp on 107.5 The Power Loon. He needs a lover, and you need yourself a prize package worth over $100. And that's exactly what you can get with our Pro Football Pick'em Challenge presented by Pickled Loon Saloon, Emily in Grand Rapids. 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So, no time like the present. Get yourself in. Don't worry. If you couldn't get in for week one, there is plenty of weeks left throughout the season and plenty of chances to win.
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11: I'm meteorologist Brandon Bormans. Mostly cloudy at first, then increasing sunshine. It'll feel like fall today with highs in the mid-60s. Mostly clear tonight with lows in the mid-40s. On Monday, showers becoming likely in the afternoon, perhaps a thunderstorm as well. Breezy with high temperatures in the lower 60s. 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Right now, it's 64 degrees.
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It's Night Ranger on 107.5 The Power Loon. What's going on? It's Zach hanging out with you until 6 o'clock. Here's Van Halen on The Power Loon.

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0: Jeff Beck on 107.5 The Power Loon, originally written by Don Nix and on Moloch's eponymous album back in 1969, and redone by a lot of people. I mean, Jeff Beck is only one. The Who's done it, The Stones have done it, Pearl Jam, Freddie King, J.J. Cale, the list goes on and on. But man, can never go wrong with some Jeff Beck, baby. Zach with you till 6. We got some Def Leppard, Tom Petty, and B.O.C. up next on The Power Loon.
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9: With your forecast, I'm Corey Hartman. For tonight, mostly clear and lows in the low 40s. Showers and thunderstorms and breezy for Monday. Highs near 59. Winds gust to 30. For Monday night, showers and storms, a low around 49. Sunday, breezy, 66. For Wednesday, mostly sunny. Highs in the mid-60s. And back up to near 70 by Thursday. If you're looking for a new place to live, stay, work, or play, check out Worthington, Minnesota. It's worth a look. It's 64 at our studios.
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0: I knew I was right.
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This song used in the trailer that had just dropped for Crystal Lake. It's 107.5 The Power Loon. There's B.O.C. And it's a prequel series for Friday the 13th. Those seem to be all the rage now. The prequel series, The Origins. But it's going to be dropping October 15th on Peacock, just over a month away. And it's the executive producers of It, Welcome to Derry, which was another great series. I really enjoyed that. Looking forward to the second season. A24 Studios is in the mix as well. And they put out some pretty good stuff. So this one, I think, is going to be a banger, as the kids like to say. But yeah, it follows the incident that occurred at Camp Crystal Lake with Jason drowning, all the bloodshed that followed that. It seems that Pamela Voorhees is kind of the focus of this, you know, Jason's mom, which I think is the way to go. If you remember from the first movie, you know, she was the villain. She was the killer, not Jason. I know, sorry, spoilers, but it's been 40 years, so get with it. But playing Pamela is Linda Cardellini, and that's where I really was all on board with it. I mean, Samantha from ER, Laura Barton from Avengers, or as I was introduced to her, Velma from the live-action Scooby-Doo. So if there's a point in the series where Pam Voorhees is on the ground looking for her glasses, I could absolutely die a happy man. We're your home for the best in classic rock. Zach with you till 6. Here's the Stones on the Power Loon.

0: from 1969. There's CCR with Green River on 107.5 of Power Loon. But in just a couple of hours, we're going to be fast-forwarding about 2 years from that time. 1971, that is the destination as we do some time warping once again with Bill St. James. The Moody Blues, Allman Brothers Band, toss in some Lee Michaels Your Way and more. Got the whole playlist over at theloon.com. Go check it out. That's coming up quick, 6 o'clock right here on 107.5 the Power Loon.
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2: 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And that was our version of a cowboy where I grew up.
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13: With your forecast, I'm Corey Hartman. For tonight, mostly clear and lows in the low 40s. Showers and thunderstorms and breezy for Monday. Highs near 59, winds gust to 30. For Monday night, showers and storms, a low around 49. Sunday, breezy, 66. For Wednesday, mostly sunny, highs in the mid-60s. And back up to near 70 by Thursday. If you're looking for a new place to live, stay, work, or play, check out Worthington, Minnesota. 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
1: I want to tell you a story about the house went blue. 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

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Everybody funny.

a whole lot of love out there. It's 107.5, the Power Loon music from Zeppelin. Zach with it till 6 o'clock, past the halfway mark of the show. Hanging out with all the girls. Here's Motley Crue on the Power Loon.

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0: for those about to or currently rocking, we salute you. It's 107.5 The Power Loon. There's AC/DC. And last night I was in a group call with some of my buddies, and we were watching the Iowa games last night. It should be noted that there were a couple Canadians in there, and then one of my college buddies who is from Iowa. So it was a very big day for him, and well, the entire state in general. But it was much less watching football and trying to fill in the Canadians and what the cultural impact of college football means to the U.S. They were just kind of dumbfounded the entire time. It's like, good Lord, there's so many people. This is college, right? This isn't even professional. We're like, yeah, no, this is college football. Now, shut up. We're trying to watch. Well, I just don't get it. Okay. All right. Well, Neil, pull up the PowerPoint. Let's get to it.
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14: With your forecast, I'm Corey Hartman. For tonight, mostly clear and lows in the low 40s. Showers and thunderstorms and breezy for Monday. Highs near 59. Winds gust to 30. For Monday night, showers and storms, a low around 49. Sunday, breezy, 66. For Wednesday, mostly sunny. Highs in the mid-60s. And back up to near 70 by Thursday. If you're looking for a new place to live, stay, work, or play, check out Worthington, Minnesota. 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

0: Cars on 107.5 The Power Loon, a song that always reminds me of my ex-girlfriend's grandmother. Her name was Elizabeth. We called her Nanny, but she emigrated over from England. And she was just the sweetest woman. Always called me love, would give me a peck on the cheek. Okay, bye-bye, love. Anytime I would leave her house. And she was so kind that she would keep inviting me over to holiday dinners once my girlfriend and I had broken up. This went on for years. After the first year, I stopped going. You know, she would reach out to me. The ex would reach out and say, hey, you know, dinner at Nanny's. So if you want to come, you know, you can. The invite's always there. And I'd be like, no, I'm not going to do it. You know, it's a little too awkward now. I mean, I love y'all, but no, not going to do it. And then Nanny would text me about a day later and be like, hey, Christmas dinner, 4:30 at my place. We'll see you then. Okay, all right. Well, I'm not saying no to Nanny, so I'll sit there and eat prime rib through the awkwardness. And God, what a prime rib it was. Love you, Nanny. Fleetwood Mac, coming up.
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0: Steve Ray Vaughan, Double Trouble, 107.5, The Power Loon. I hate the phrase, I was born in the wrong generation. It irks me when people say that. But there are times where I understand. Like, I mean, Stevie Ray, one of my favorite guitarists, and I wish more than anything that I could have seen him live, but he died 5 years before I was born. So not much I can do about that. I should have been a Gen Xer. Billy Squire after a forecast next.
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9: With your forecast, I'm Corey Hartman. For tonight, mostly clear and lows in the low 40s. Showers and thunderstorms and breezy for Monday. Highs near 59. Winds gust to 30. For Monday night, showers and storms, a low around 49. Sunday, breezy, 66. For Wednesday, mostly sunny. Highs in the mid-60s. And back up to near 70 by Thursday. If you're looking for a new place to live, stay, work, or play, check out Worthington, Minnesota. It's worth a look. 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

Rocking and rolling all night. We're partying every day. There's Kiss, a Sunday night. All walks of life are welcome, even the children of the sun. Here's Billy Thorpe on the Power Loon.

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0: Orange Cassidy making his way to the ring. It's Jane from Jefferson Starship on 107.5 The Power Loon. 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
10: With your forecast, I'm Corey Hartman. For tonight, mostly clear and lows in the low 40s. Showers and thunderstorms and breezy for Monday. Highs near 59. Winds gust to 30. For Monday night, showers and storms, a low around 49. Sunday, breezy, 66. For Wednesday, mostly sunny. Highs in the mid-60s. And back up to near 70 by Thursday. If you're looking for a new place to live, stay, work, or play, check out Worthington, Minnesota. It's worth a look. Right now, it's 65.
0: Three in a row on the show. You're home for the best in classic rock. Here's Queen on the Power Loon.

0: ZZ on 107.5, the Power Loon with those cheap sunglasses. And Zach, never had a pair of sunglasses in my life.
1: No, I
0: just don't look good in them. I've never found a pair that like fit my face and don't make me look like a dweeb. So I just kind of, man, I just roll with it. But thankfully, the Lord gave us two hands for a reason. One to create a visor over my eyebrows and the other one to eat my ice cream cone. So I'm all right, babe. Rod Stewart up next on the Power Loon.
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0: Rod Stewart is right when he says every picture tells a story. That's why I don't read any books without pictures in them. I mean, what's the point? Here's Hot Rod on the Power Loon.

0: The Doors. People are strange indeed. Yeah, yeah, yeah. Like the people that get to a four-way stop before you do, but then wave you through. Like, you were here first. Do you not know how this works? First time driving? All right, whatever. But I'm Zach signing off for tonight. It's a pleasure hanging with you. I'll catch you tomorrow morning. Don't forget, Bill St. James in next. Back to 1971. And Sammy Hagar and his Top Rock Countdown as we, get into the Mile High Club. Yeah, I know. It's getting saucy. And then we go live in concert, 10 o'clock with Aerosmith. So a great Sunday night in store for you. See you tomorrow. Leaving you a Cheap Trick. They're up next after a forecast. And you take it easy.
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7: With your forecast, I'm Corey Hartman. For tonight, mostly clear and lows in the low 40s. Showers and thunderstorms and breezy for Monday. Highs near 59. Winds gust to 30. For Monday night, showers and storms, a low around 49. Sunday, breezy, 66. For Wednesday, mostly sunny. Highs in the mid-60s. And back up to near 70 by Thursday. If you're looking for a new place to live, stay, work, or play, check out Worthington, Minnesota. It's worth a look. Right now, it's 65.

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2: Yeah, yeah.
3: Yes, the fat one.
4: 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Brian's song.
5: 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Welcome to 1971 in the Time Warp.

0: 1971.
1: You've been waiting for him. Asking for him. Now he's here.
2: My name is Bond. James Bond.
1: He's back. In a new Bond spectacular. Diamonds are forever. Forever. 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
0: 1971. 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
1: You're Mr. Bunker.
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2: Yeah, 200 arrested at Vietnam Day peace demonstration. What the hell are them peace leaks want, anyhow?
1: Well, I think they just don't like the idea of America fighting an illegal and immoral war.
2: Well, if they don't like it, they can lump it.
0: Now more from the year the Allman Brothers Band recorded their live album at Fillmore East. It's 1971 in the Time Warp.

0: Statesboro Blues from the Allman Brothers. And we'll have more from the year we ask the question,
1: is it live or is it Memorex?
0: When 1971 continues in the Time Warp. This year, recorded on cassette for historical accuracy.
2: Time Warp.
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17: With your forecast, I'm Corey Hartman. For tonight, mostly clear and lows in the low 40s. Showers and thunderstorms and breezy for Monday. Highs near 59. Winds gust to 30. For Monday night, showers and storms, a low around 49. Sunday, breezy, 66. For Wednesday, mostly sunny. Highs in the mid-60s. And back up to near 70 by Thursday. If you're looking for a new place to live, stay, work, or play, check out Worthington, Minnesota. It's worth a look. 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

0: This is Willard, and these are his friends, Ben and Socrates. Willard takes good care of them, and they will do anything for Willard.
1: My God, look at the rats! Tear them up!
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0: Lee Michaels and Do You Know What I Mean?
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1: 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Harry Callahan. And a homicidal maniac. The one with the badge is Harry.
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0: 1971, when you had a few too many beers and the next day found a town snowplow parked in your garage.

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1: Yes, millions of viewers are talking about Sonny and Cher and the game that they play on their hit show here every week, with Sonny playing to win and Cher playing by her own rules all the way. 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
0: It's the year we lost Jim Morrison. It's 1971 in the Time Warp.

0: wrapping up 1971 with Love Her Madly from The Doors. And don't forget to check out Time Warp on Facebook. Just search Time Warp with Bill St. James and like us. We're much more fun than all those cat pictures.
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3: With your forecast, I'm Corey Hartman. For tonight, mostly clear and lows in the low 40s. Showers and thunderstorms and breezy for Monday. Highs near 59. Winds gust to 30. For Monday night, showers and storms, a low around 49. Sunday, breezy, 66. For Wednesday, mostly sunny. Highs in the mid-60s. And back up to near 70 by Thursday. 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It's worth a look. 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